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0: Kayla Brianna is her name. Yeah, energy. Loving that. Got plenty of energy, too, man. Moving and grooving. Yeah, got me going on 103.5 WRBO. Of course, the Bluff City's best mix of R&B. And, yeah, your boy, Lou Bennett here. Yeah, it's a showgram show for a Tuesday. Memphis, get ready. Bryson Tiller. He brings the Neo Trap Soul Tour to the FedEx Forum October 6th. Special guest, Majid Jordan. Ty Dolla $ign, Austin Mills. 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And then that's where you can get your tickets. 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
1: And they found me out of Little West Helena, Arkansas. You know what I'm saying? Because what? 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
1: A pleasant afternoon with temperatures hovering around the mid-80s and slightly lower humidity. Sunshine sticks around for the next few days and temperatures stay mildly cool in the mid-80s with low humidity for the rest of the week. I'm WREG's meteorologist Lindsay Gaffney.
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1: 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Hey, the 33rd annual Memphis Juneteenth Festival is going to be happening this Friday and Saturday, man. It's going down. I got the details headed your way here in about 13. 13-

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0: Love a girl. That is Coco. Yep, Coco Jones, man. Voss Show on 103.5 WRBO. Lou here, and hey, man, coming up at 7 o'clock tonight, all your, not 7, but 9 o'clock. 9 o'clock. Make that 9 o'clock tonight. All your favorite love songs will be coming your way. You already know how we put it down, man. We got you. Yes, indeed. Love songs on the night flights. Get ready for that. Hey, the Memphis Juneteenth Festival is a vibrant celebration of freedom, culture, and community, marking its 33rd year as one of Memphis's longest-running and most cherished event. Under the leadership of President Dr. Talisa Franklin, the festival honors the rich history of Juneteenth, commemorating the day when enslaved African Americans in Texas finally learned their emancipation on June 19th, 1865. Now, this celebration is going to be happening at the Medical District Park. Yep, Madison Ave and South Dunlap Street. So keep that in mind. This Friday and Saturday at 10 a.m., the 33rd Annual Memphis Juneteenth Festival. Need more details? 1035WRBO.com.
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3: A pleasant afternoon with temperatures hovering around the mid-80s and slightly lower humidity. Sunshine sticks around for the next few days and temperatures stay mildly cool in the mid-80s with low humidity for the rest of the week. I'm WREG's meteorologist Lindsay Gaffney.
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0: BJ Morton and Mutual, loving that on 103.5 WRBO. Of course, it is the Bluff City's best mix of R&B, home of Harvey and Hughley as well, and yours truly, Lou Bennett. Yep, I'm up in here doing the thing. I got a little less than an hour to go. Coming up at 9 o'clock tonight, those love songs on the night flights. 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
3: A pleasant afternoon with temperatures hovering around the mid-80s and slightly lower humidity. Sunshine sticks around for the next few days and temperatures stay mildly cool in the mid-80s with low humidity for the rest of the week. I'm WREG's meteorologist Lindsay Gaffney.
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Where? I've got

0: AMA, Brent Faiyaz, Need It Bad. There you go, on 103.5 WRBO. Of course, the Bluff City's best mix of R&B. We've got Warren's Hill to go before we get out of here in just a few minutes. The new one from Century. Well, not the real new one, but it's on the way. Victoria Monet's new one, Let Me. Yeah, we're going to play that. Kalani, that folded song. Y'all be singing and requesting that one, boy. That's on the way. Hey, join Main Up Memphis. Officially open the doors to their new home. 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Now, this is going to be happening on Sunday afternoon from 3 to 5, 622 Minor Road. Yep, Main Up Memphis grand opening tour, so go and check it out.
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1: It's an afternoon with temperatures hovering around the mid-80s and slightly lower humidity. Sunshine sticks around for the next few days and temperatures stay mildly cool in the mid-80s with low humidity for the rest of the week. I'm WREG's meteorologist Lindsay Gaffney.
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Victoria Monet and Let Me on 103.5 WRVO. It is Lou Bennett heading yonder way. My time is done for the day, and thank you guys so very much for being a part of the show as always. Hopefully, we've done just enough for you to join us again tomorrow, my friend. Middle of the week, Wednesday edition of the Showgram Show. 6 o'clock, Lord's willing, and the creek don't rise, all right? Night flight's on the way at 9. I'm away out. This is Forever Century.

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1: Well, some drier air continues to pour into the Mid-South. Should be a pretty nice night as we fall into the upper 50s and lower to mid-60s. A little cool in the morning. Beautiful day tomorrow. Lots of sunshine, highs in the mid-80s, and we still have that low humidity. From WREG News Channel 3, I'm Chief Meteorologist Tyler Eliason.
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2: Continues to pour into the Mid-South. Should be a pretty nice night as we fall into the upper 50s and lower to mid-60s. A little cool in the morning. Beautiful day tomorrow. Lots of sunshine, highs in the mid-80s, and we still have that low humidity. From WREG News Channel 3, I'm Chief Meteorologist Tyler Eliason.
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1: Well, some drier air continues to pour into the Mid-South. Should be a pretty nice night as we fall into the upper 50s and lower to mid-60s. A little cool in the morning. Beautiful day tomorrow. Lots of sunshine, highs in the mid-80s, and we still have that low humidity. From WREG News Channel 3, I'm Chief Meteorologist Tyler Eliason.
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5: It continues to pour into the Mid-South. Should be a pretty nice night as we fall into the upper 50s and lower to mid-60s. A little cool in the morning. Beautiful day tomorrow. Lots of sunshine, highs in the mid-80s, and we still have that low humidity. From WREG News Channel 3, I'm Chief Meteorologist Tyler Eliason.
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2: Also, drier air continues to pour into the Mid-South. Should be a pretty nice night as we fall into the upper 50s and lower to mid-60s. A little cool in the morning. Beautiful day tomorrow. Lots of sunshine, highs in the mid-80s, and we still have that low humidity. From WREG News Channel 3, I'm Chief Meteorologist Tyler Eliason.
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1: This is a love that withstands time, space, and matter forever. Forever's a mighty long time. Here we are decades later. The sentiment is still the same. 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
4: Continues to pour into the Mid-South. Should be a pretty nice night as we fall into the upper 50s and lower to mid-60s. A little cool in the morning. Beautiful day tomorrow. Lots of sunshine, highs in the mid-80s, and we still have that low humidity. From WREG News Channel 3, I'm Chief Meteorologist Tyler Eliason.
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Midnight. Thank you for waking up with the Steve Harvey Morning Show. 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
0: 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Bro. Yeah, it was a pimple, but I thought it was a ball. 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
0: A damn bunion. I didn't know what had happened. 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
0: On my ass right now? Yeah, go back down this free clinic, see what this is. Hey, y'all, it's Steve Harvey. 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

0: 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How you doing? I'm Monique Jordan, aka Mojo. This is the Midday Vibe. Welcome, welcome. Listen, it's Wednesday, hump day, one of my favorite days of the week. Let's go ahead and get these nationals out of the way. Okay. Today is National Repeat Day. Okay. National Egg Day, National Chocolate Maroon Day, and that is it. Coming up in 30 minutes, I got that keyword for you. Of course, we're trying to send you to go check out TLC, En Vogue, Salt and Pepper in the city of your choice. So keep it locked in for that keyword. Also coming up, it's birthdays and anniversaries. If you got a birthday or anniversary, go ahead and hit me up, Gemini, okay? I got you. I got you. All right, and don't forget you could text as well, okay? Also, giveaways, I got those. We're going to do those a little later. 12 o'clock, DJ Frost is going to come in here and do his thing. 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We do it every week. This week could be you, boo. Okay? So go ahead and send that text in. Let's get this thing started. You ready? I am too. Let's get it. Stick around. We're 103.5 WRBO. Good morning.
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2: Here's your forecast from News Channel 3. Comfortably cool this morning, sunny and mild this afternoon. Look for a high in the mid-80s. Mid-60s tonight with southerly winds and warmer weather for the rest of the week. I'm News Channel 3 weather expert Todd Demers.
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2: It's Sybil Wilkes with what we need to know. Peabo Bryson died Tuesday at the age of 75 after recently suffering a stroke. The legendary R&B singer, known for his timeless hits, including A Whole New World from Aladdin and Beauty and the Beast, as well as successful duets with artists such as Regina Bell, Celine Dion, and Roberta Flack. His family said Mr. Bryson passed away peacefully, surrounded by loved ones, leaving behind a musical legacy that spanned more than five decades. Acting Attorney General Todd Blanche said President Trump likely would have faced prison time if he lost the 2024 election. During an interview with Sean Hannity, Blanche pointed to multiple legal cases and Trump's New York conviction as major threats hanging over his campaign. Federal prosecutors dropped the pending cases, citing long-standing policy against prosecuting a sitting president. I'm Sybil Wilkes. Be informed, be empowered.
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93.5 WRBO Cameo. Kick it off your 10 o'clock hour. I'm Monique Jordan, aka Mojo. So if you had to be somewhere at 10 o'clock and you still in your car listening to me, boo, you are late. Slow down. Ain't no reason to be late and get a ticket, right? Sure enough. Coming up, we got some music going away from Sean Ross. Got some Kim coming your way. And I got that keyword in 7 minutes. Stick around. Here's Chris Brown.

0: okay? Today, we're going to have a high of 88, but that real feel, that's what we're going to get it at. It's going to be in the 90s. The real feel is anyway. So if you're working outside, just keep that in mind. Drink your water, take breaks, be in the shade. I don't even know if that's going to help really with the shade. And then it ain't even summer yet. I'm saying, look like it's going to be a hot one. Definitely look like it's going to be a hot one. All right, so look, right now it's time for that keyword, of course. We're trying to send you to go check out Salt and Pepper, TLC, in vogue in the city of your choice, all right? You're going to take this keyword and text it to 95819 for your chance to win this flyaway. Because, yeah, we got your airfare, we got your hotel stay, we got premium seat tickets, and you're going to meet Salt and Pepper. Yeah. Yeah, that's what I'm saying. So this keyword, you're going to text it to 95819. The keyword is sing. Sing, S-I-N-G, sing. Text that right now to 95819 for your chance to win this flyaway and keep it locked. 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
6: After a beautiful Wednesday afternoon, we're going to see temperatures start to climb as we head into the weekend thanks to the return of southerly winds. Overall, it'll still be a nice couple of days. Rain holds off till possibly Saturday, definitely on Sunday. I'm WREG's meteorologist, Lindsay Gaffney.
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103.5 WRBO. That is Kim for you. I'm Monique Jordan, aka Mojo. 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Don't forget, birthdays and anniversaries coming up in 9 minutes. 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

0: 103.5 WRVO, P.J. Morton with Mutual. Again, you know, P.J. Morton is going to be in town Thursday, July 23rd. He's going to be at the Cannon Center. Of course, he's on tour the Saturday night, Sunday morning tour. Be on the lookout for more information on that. Right now, it's time for birthdays and anniversaries. So today, we're going to kick it off with Life Jennings, all right? Life Jennings is 48. Happy birthday to him. Jill Biden is 75. Anderson Cooper is 59. Happy birthday to him. Denise Williams, she's 76. Happy birthday. Tennis player Rafael Nadal is 40 years old. Actress Michelle Keegan is 39. Happy, happy birthday. Locally, got his happy birthday to Andrew Brown, celebrating a birthday. DeAndre Latham, happy birthday to you. Irvin Henderson, happy birthday. Kevin Burks, happy birthday to you as well. If you're celebrating a birthday or anniversary and I missed you, I apologize. Hopefully, though, you're having a wonderful, wonderful day. All right? Coming up, some Ari Lennox, 103.5 WRBO.
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2: After a beautiful Wednesday afternoon, we're going to see temperatures start to climb as we head into the weekend thanks to the return of southerly winds. Overall, it'll still be a nice couple of days. Rain holds off till possibly Saturday, definitely on Sunday. I'm WREG's meteorologist, Lindsay Gaffney.
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RBO, SWV kicking you 11 o'clock hour off. I'm Monique Jordan, Nika and Mojo. I got a guest in the studio. Yeah, Ms. Talisa Franklin. Excuse me, doctor. We got to put that doctor in front. Listen, don't do that, Monique. But we're going to be talking to her in a matter of minutes. All right, right now, 803 Fresh, Fantasia.

0: 103.5 WRBO Neo, up, out, and gone, baby. Monique Jordan hanging out with you, midday vibing and things on this Wednesday hump day, one of my favorite days of the week. I got a guest in the studio, I told you. I have Dr. Talisa Franklin. What y'all talking about over there? I see you dancing and stuff.
1: Baby, anytime I'm in a room with this queen, she just makes me want to dance, baby. It just feels like a girl party right here at 103.
0: And I understand why. Definitely understand why. So good morning to you.
1: Great morning. Great morning, Mojo. Glad to be here with you.
0: Glad to have you. So, of course, it's June. We already know that's Black Music Month. And
1: Juneteenth, baby.
0: Yes, sir. So you got to tell us what you got going on.
1: Well, I tell you, this weekend, y'all, we're kicking off Memphis Juneteenth. We are super excited to always be the official Juneteenth. We kick it off in Memphis, and we'll be kicking it off on this Friday and Saturday at Medical District Park, formerly known as Nathan Bedford Forest Park, Health Sciences Park, but now we are Medical District Park. And it is happening Friday and Saturday from 10 a.m. in the morning to 9 p.m. What makes it very special, we have health and wellness. We have car show. We have Greeks. We have great food. We got arts and crafts. But more so, we have a main concert stage where regardless of your socioeconomic, you can come out and enjoy a music festival absolutely free. We have the best of the best that's coming in, that's performing. So it's going to be a real treat, and the best of it, Mojo, is all free.
0: All free.
1: Free.
0: So now, look, this weekend,
1: just like Juneteenth means freedom. Free.
0: Oh, absolutely. Yeah. Absolutely. So this weekend, unfortunately, I won't be here. I'll be out of town, but please tell me you got something else going on.
1: Absolutely, because next weekend, y'all, it is our Juneteenth luncheon, y'all.
0: And that's what I'm talking about.
1: We will be having the one and the only, nobody can say it like Roland Martin. Y'all, last year I had him. And I was getting somebody, I was like, nah, let me run Roland back one more gig.
0: Okay, one more time, y'all.
1: So Roland is going to be our keynote speaker for our Juneteenth luncheon. We're super excited that we get an opportunity to hear what he has to say, speak life back in our community, honor some of our amazing community people. So that's what's happening on June 12th.
0: Okay.
1: And y'all all know you can go to MemphisJuneteenth.com and get more information. But I want to shout out all the other Juneteenths, because one of the visions of Memphis Juneteenth is not about one person, one community. It's about Memphis, right? And so the first weekend is always Memphis Juneteenth. Mm-hmm. I lead this effort. I'm super excited. But the second weekend is Orange Mound. Down in the Mound, baby. We have a Juneteenth happening right there in Orange Mound at the community center. We have something going on the whole weekend there.
0: Excellent.
1: Go to Memphis Juneteenth and get it. And then actually on June 19th itself, we'll be at LOC, y'all.
0: LOC, the baby.
1: The Lamont on College, y'all. Right there on the campus celebrating Juneteenth. So it's something to celebrate in Memphis. Shout out to our amazing Mayor Paul Young and Mayor Harris for understanding the vision, how we work together to pull everything together. So everybody know, Memphis is the best place to live, work, and play, and thrive, and celebrate Juneteenth.
0: Absolutely, absolutely. So what's that website again? Because in case everybody missed it, it's a lot. So where can they go look at everything?
1: MemphisJuneteenth.com. MemphisJuneteenth.com. Of course, we're on all socials as well. If they ever mess up, just look my name. Google me, baby. Talisa Franklin. You're going to see. I'm going to give you all the Juneteenth tips.
0: I know that's right. Thank you so much for stopping by. And
1: thank
0: I know
1: you.
0: You're going to be back because you have a lot of stuff going on, baby.
1: I do.
0: I love it.
1: Yes. Community first, baby.
0: Better know it.
1: Yeah.
0: All right. So keep it locked. Dr. Talisa Franklin, we appreciate you.
1: Thank you, baby.
0: Appreciate everything you do.
1: Thank you so much.
0: All right, y'all. 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
4: After a beautiful Wednesday afternoon, we're going to see temperatures start to climb as we head into the weekend thanks to the return of southerly winds. Overall, it'll still be a nice couple of days. Rain holds off till possibly Saturday, definitely on Sunday. I'm WREG's meteorologist, Lindsay Gaffney.
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3: 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I'm Monique Jordan. That's DJ Frost. Baby, we about to get it in on this Wednesday, all right? 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
1: 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Thanks a lot for jibbing on the job. Beale Street Corvette Club, good afternoon. Part two coming up.

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103.5 WRBO, some genuine and kicking 1 o'clock hour off. Monique Jordan hanging out with you. Coming up in about 7 minutes, another one of those keywords. Stick around for that. Right now, Music Soul Child.

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0: 1035 WRBO, Kayla Brianna. The name of the song is called Energy. Monique Jordan hanging out with you now. You know Father's Day is coming up, right? You know we got something special for Father's Day, right? We do. Keep it locked in for the details. But right now, I got this keyword for you. So, you know, Salt and Pepper, TLC, and En Vogue are going to be on one unforgettable tour, and we want you to go, all right? Not only do we want you to go, we're going to send you there, all right? And this will be in the city of your choice. So we have your airfare, we have your hotel stay, we have tickets to the show, of course, premium seat tickets, that is, and you get to meet Salt and Pepper, okay? So take this keyword and text it to 95819. The keyword is special. Special. Special. Text that right now to 95819 for your chance to win this flyaway. All right? Coming up, we got a request for some Neo. I'll do it. Also coming up, some Janie Hancock and Anderson .Paak. Either way, hang out with your girl. 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
1: After a beautiful Wednesday afternoon, we're going to see temperatures start to climb as we head into the weekend thanks to the return of southerly winds. Overall, it'll still be a nice couple of days. Rain holds off till possibly Saturday, definitely on Sunday. I'm WREG's meteorologist, Lindsay Gaffney.
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0: Hello.
1: Hello, how are you?
0: I am great. How are you doing?
1: I'm fine, thank you.
0: That's good. Who am I talking to with this work whisper going on?
1: Michelle Collins at the University of Memphis.
0: I love it. You know how it goes, Michelle. Thank you so much for jamming on a job with me.
1: Thank you. I enjoy it.
0: Well, you could call it 10. How about that?
1: It works more perfectly.
0: I noticed. So you call it 10. You got those tickets to go to the Smooth Summer Serenade concert. Boney James, Kenny Lattimore, Jay Howe, they're all going to be there. You're going to be there as well. This is going on at the Cannon Center, June 27th.
1: Thank you. Thank you.
0: You're welcome. Tell everybody what station just hooked you up.
1: 103.5.
0: She had me work. She had me whispering. I'm like, hello, how you doing? You won. Congratulations, Michelle. All right, keep it where you got it. A couple more requests before I get out of here. Olivia Dean is right after the break. Stick around.
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6: After a beautiful Wednesday afternoon, we're going to see temperatures start to climb as we head into the weekend thanks to the return of southerly winds. Overall, it'll still be a nice couple of days. Rain holds off till possibly Saturday, definitely on Sunday. I'm WREG's meteorologist, Lindsay Gaffney.
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3: It's Sybil Wilkes with What We Need to Know. Two-time Grammy Award-winning singer Peabo Bryson died Tuesday at the age of 75. This legendary R&B balladeer was known for his beloved hits, including A Whole New World from Aladdin. His family reports Mr. Bryson passed away peacefully, surrounded by loved ones. Tuesday night, the 6-3 conservative majority of the Supreme Court allowed the state of Alabama to use a congressional map favoring Republicans in this year's elections, blocking a lower court ruling that the redistricting plan intentionally discriminates against black people. The justices granted the state's emergency appeal to use a map it adopted 3 years ago that has a majority black population in just one of the 7 congressional districts. And energy analysts say Americans may continue paying high gas prices for months, even if the United States and Iran reach a peace agreement. I'm Sybil Wilkes. Be informed, be empowered.
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That right there is PJ Morton with Mutual. Wrapping up my time, I'm Monique Jordan. Had a good time, but baby, I gots to go. D.O. Hughley is up next.

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1: 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Because what? 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

0: the question we're asking an influencer says that, you know, there's this attitude that men don't like, black men don't like black women with money. Here is what he said.
1: Destroying the black family has been on the forefront of the mind of the people who created this country. Mm. How do you destroy the black wealth in this country?
2: Yeah.
1: Destroy the black family. 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Make black men think that black women don't respect them. 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
0: Where do you think that came from? That's the question we're posing to. We're going right to the phones.
3: That's what any person, though. Black men, women, white men, whatever. 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I'm just as shocked as the sisters that said, wow,

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Hello there, it is your boy, Lou Bennett.

0: Neo doing his thing, Up, Out, and Gone. There you go on 103.5 WRVO. Of course, it is the Bluff City's best mix of R&B. I am your leader, your conductor, your boy, Lou. Front and center, ready to go for the middle of the week Wednesday edition of the Showgram Show. All right, we've got lots of information to pass along to you, keep you in the know of events and things going on here locally and abroad. And we'll be playing the best mix of R&B, as always. You already know that show. And I've got another national keyword that in the TLC Salt and Pepper In Vogue Flyaway. Yeah, someone's going to win, and it's going to be for them and their guest. We've got your flights for both of you. Mm-hmm. 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Uh-huh. 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So we've got that national keyword on the way, plus so much more. 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
1: Hey, this is Monique Jordan. 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Let me know. 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Compliments of Backyard Burger. 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
1: From the traffic center.
2: Moving better, still slow though, around a wreck 240 eastbound near Highway 385. That's really our only interstate issue right now. We had a few things earlier. Those have cleared, but for the most part, haven't had that many throughout the commute. I'm Hollywood Hendricks with your total traffic.
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2: Another beautiful evening across the Mid-South thanks to low humidity. Lows tonight in the upper 50s and lower to mid-60s. We'll have more sunshine for our Thursday. Temperatures in the mid-80s, and yeah, that humidity is staying on the low side. From WRG News Channel 3, I'm Chief Meteorologist Tyler Eliason.

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3: This is a love that withstands time, space, and matter forever. 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

0: Parker. 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Of course, the Bluff City's best mix of R&B. Uh-huh. And your boy, Lou, here. 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That is your national keyword for today, or this hour. Friends, F-R-I-E-N-D-S. 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Do that now for your chance to win, at least get entered to win anyway. All right, for sure, that's how I go. All right, let's see what else is going on. Well, here we are on this Wednesday. It is the third day of June, if you didn't know. let's see. It is Love Conquers All Day. That's the truth. I know. National Repeat Day, National Chicken Salad Day, National Egg Day, National Chocolate Macaroon Day, and National Tailor's Day. 18 days to Father's Day, 31 days to Independence Day. But today, Wednesday, June 3rd, 2026, celebrities celebrating on today. We're saying happy birthday to rapper Little Darius. Happy birthday to Lewis Partridge, who is celebrating today. Happy birthday to rapper Skrilla. Happy birthday to wrestler Jade Cargill. Happy birthday to Michelle Keegan, soap opera actress. Happy birthday to Rafael Nadal, tennis superstar who beat Roger Federer 10 of the 14 times in the big Grand Slam. Happy birthday to R&B singer Life Jennings. Yeah, he's celebrating today. Happy birthday to Anderson Cooper. Happy birthday to James Purefoy. Yeah, serial killer Joe Carroll on The Following. Happy birthday to First Lady Jill Biden, celebrating today. Happy birthday to Niecy Denise Williams, the R&B singer. Happy birthday to Susie Quattro, Leather Tuscadero on Happy Days. And if you're celebrating a birthday or an anniversary, today we say happy, happy birthday or happy, happy anniversary to you and many, many more from your friends, your family, for real. 103.5 WRBO.
1: 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Giving you a heads up. Be a hero by getting your girl tickets to the R&B tour. One legendary link up with two icons. Usher Raymond.

0: the R&B Tour, starring Usher Raymond and Chris Brown. You don't want to miss this one. It's going to be one for the ages.
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2: Another beautiful evening across the Mid-South thanks to low humidity. Lows tonight in the upper 50s and lower to mid-60s. We'll have more sunshine for our Thursday. Temperatures in the mid-80s, and yeah, that humidity is staying on the low side. From WRG News Channel 3, I'm Chief Meteorologist Tyler Eliason.
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3: It's Sybil Wilkes with What We Need to Know. Two-time Grammy Award-winning singer Peabo Bryson died Tuesday at the age of 75. This legendary R&B balladeer was known for his beloved hits, including A Whole New World from Aladdin. His family reports Mr. Bryson passed away peacefully, surrounded by loved ones. Tuesday night, the 6-3 conservative majority of the Supreme Court allowed the state of Alabama to use a congressional map favoring Republicans in this year's elections, blocking a lower court ruling that the redistricting plan intentionally discriminates against black people. The justices granted the state's emergency appeal to use a map it adopted 3 years ago that has a majority black population in just one of the 7 congressional districts. And energy analysts say Americans may continue paying high gas prices for months, even if the United States and Iran reach a peace agreement. I'm Sybil Wilkes. Be informed. Be empowered.
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